together no matter the weather. 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

0: with the right.
1: Speak out the wine, speak out the wine. 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And some of them are not the wine.

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N.W.A. 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Praying for protection.

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2: No, they throw bad vibes. 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

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None. 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I know that I got me a chocolate bar, coming on top of the bar, digging the shape of the digging the places you only gonna lick with you.

it seems to become a Crispy Club, and the first round of battles in the Champions League Crispy Club will take place on Saturday, July 18th at North in St. James and this is Sean Tucker. 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

0: All right, David, it is that wonderful boost to hear about 107.5. Good morning, good day to each and every one of you this morning. My job is to get you up, get you started, get you out of here. That's what I plan to do this morning, but it sounds like I'm going to do it separately. Like, in other words, the phone line does not work. So, you got to get to the bottom of that. I try to call me, and it doesn't work. So, the line does not work, all right? So, I put a battery out to the power of the beat. I'm going to try to fix it for a moment. If I can't fix it for a moment, I'm put it out there to try to do something. I'm going to you guys. You're ready, man. 8:30 after the hour, it is not morning for boot camp. Keep in mind, I'm here to Monday through Friday, 6 a.m. to 8 a.m. Playing the hits that you like to hear. The hits from today and yesterday. George Benson. Good morning. Good morning.
1: Morning, Casey.
0: Good morning.
1: Just checking to see if your lines are working.
0: Yeah, I don't know what's going on. It's like dropping in the house.
1: Oh, okay.
0: I just got a call and couldn't get through, but now I see the phone. Where is it? Well, you're right. I'm not even just trying to figure it out. But anyway, good morning.
1: Good morning.
0: Yeah.
1: Have a good day.
0: Okay, thank you for chatting.
1: All right. I'm happy with you.

as we get here, we'll pop on the booth here. I'll hop on 7:05. It's now 18 minutes after the hour. I have 50 blocks of 13. So it's going to be hot today. 85 degrees, I love 78. Mostly sunny weather. So we play it back in fine weather today. So, those of you who are planning on going out in the water today, have yourself an amazing time. But please make sure you have the necessary equipment. You need some emergency equipment on board. Okay? Now, A defeats France. B, nothing. I don't know if you guys have

rightfully so. What kind of job next to you? If the commentary was asking, and if there was an oath, their Christ just did not show up. They were just outright. That's all that means. And no sense. And I was saying, and the coach said to us, he said, if they don't have the ball, they can't.

to do their own thing, Brad, you know, like that. But anyway, if you try, you might get you get called to about 7:75 or so, 6:30, 20 minutes after the hour. 6 o'clock, it is way back Wednesday. So we're playing those songs back in the day because we play nothing but, if it's, how about this one?

0: But, you know, I've discussed that today with a very quiet day for you. If you have CMC, do it right. I wish you all the best, of course. And all the fire departments, I hope that you all have a very, very quiet day. As well as for us, I really, really do. It is hot water for BC. We are hot water 756 minutes after the hour of 6 o'clock. And I was speaking with a friend of mine yesterday, not realizing that nothing is just a third of a way. Crazy, right? You have your water bottle? You got it. And what colors are you wearing today? Are you representing your team today? How do you do it? That is right. How do you really do it? Because let me tell you, for the month of July, I do not wear red. I don't. Sometimes, I don't even speak to people who have a red. I don't. I don't even start a stuff right. But I'm just kidding. Top 107.5, good morning.
1: Hey, Sergio, what's up in there?
0: What's up, my brother?
1: It's a long time I haven't spoken.
0: No, it's been a while.
1: Yeah, kind of a good time here for your daughter and your wife on Sunday, man. It was nice sitting off in your car.
0: Oh, yes.
1: A lot of time. Yeah, a good time, man.
0: Yes.
1: Yeah, a lot of nice people, man. Beautiful unit, Paul. Yeah, just to see the interaction between daughter and mother. Sometimes it's not that fast, you know?
0: Yeah.
1: I could say it's pretty stiff. You know what I mean? It's amazing how, like, cup matches kind of focused on the tuning that you go for to offend him, right? You know, because I couldn't understand him, like, you know, Central Feminist or St. George's, Central Feminist, Somerset.
0: Yeah.
1: And we don't know why we're supposed to St. George's, but, you know, because our mother dear, grandparents dear,
0: right.
1: He's different, right? You know, and dare not step outside, you know, coming to a house at St. George's when, Somerset College, you know, you're ridiculed and trying to take your colors off, and it's different, bro.
0: Yeah. Well, you know, it's amazing because I remember one time, and not even, I remember when I first started playing with the Bills, right?
1: Right.
0: And I was excited.
1: Right.
0: And I came from North Village.
1: Okay.
0: So most of my career was wet, right?
1: Yeah.
0: But they told me, no one said, do not wear red diamonds. I'm like, what's wrong with these people? Not realizing the bribery to have a better day. I'm like, you can take it like that, you know? That's how that goes. Yeah,
1: it's amazing. Like, and it's like so to talk to families. But you guys, you know, well, we used to pull up, I would say, well, St. George's, you know, why? I said, well, you know, my parents and like that, but not thinking that, you know, I could have made my own choice. You'd be getting Prozac all ready. You're going to get the Prozac all so you can run it, pop a couple of pills with the depression.
0: Well, I'll tell you.
1: Hopefully it gets a little better. I mean, you know, I think, well, I've been following it, but I think it's going to be a little better. And things change. I mean, look at the World Cup. The teams are being knocked out. It's crazy. I'm not even going to talk about the World Cup team, you know what I mean? Because you had a topic the other day, and I do believe what you said is correct. You know, it's just, This one money plays a part in AIs in it now, and cameras, and people are falling down on poppers, and it's just, it's not even soccer anymore, man. You know what I mean?
0: Yeah.
1: It's just, it's all orchestrated crap, man. You know what I mean?

one gig, it was a fall committed, and it was an outright fall, like in the middle of a tackle. But the player was throwing his head. And so I saw that, so rather than the replay, no one touched his head. I'm like, come on, guys. And he was like, these are multi-billionaires. Let's remember that. Remember. I don't know. 6 7 2 4 7 8 8 8 8 8 8 8 8 8 8 8 8 8 8 8 8 8 8 8 8 8 8 8 8 8 8 8 8 8 8 8 8 8 8 8 8 8 8 8 8 8 8 8 8 8 8 8 8 8 8 8 8 8 8 8 8 8 8 8 8 8 8 8 8 8 8 8 8 8 8 8 8 8 8 8 8 8 8 8 8 8 8 8 8 8 8 8 8 8 8 8 8 8 8 8 8 8 8 8 8 8 8 8 8 8 8 8 8 8 8 8 8 8 8 8 8 8 8 8 8 8 8 8 8 8 8 8 8 8 8 8 8 8 8 8 8 8 8 8 8 8 8 8 8 8 8 8 8 8 8 8 8 8 8 8 8 8 8 8 8 8 8 8 8 8 8 8 8 8 8 8 8 8 8 8 8 8 8 8 8 8 8 8 8

0: a part of it.
1: You know what I mean?
2: Yeah. So what I was saying was, I was watching again. I can't remember what to do. What are the options? I made a couple.
1: Right.
2: And I would play a

0: necessarily no ketchup whatsoever.
1: Yeah.
0: Just amazing.
1: But look, I'm going to let somebody else come in, but there's a song I went to play, and sometimes you listen to some words, you know, and you don't catch the words from tomato in the night. But Stevie Wonder, the three words, and it's a very powerful song. It's a deep song, and, you know, it's amazing that you don't even take time to tell somebody another. And it's going to be a not too late, and sometimes, you know, you get inside the rip, you know, how to go, and you walk right out the door, and you turn the door, you get in the car, and it's back. And I try to switch it off, you know, when it happens, because I'm a human, and I come around, it's a way, but, you know, I love you because, this is child, wife, whatever, you know, it's just because I'm gonna make it back home, you know what I mean? So, I try to fix that, you know what I mean? Yeah, and honestly, Brady, two great voices of this world to tell people in time, truth and love. Two great voices of this world, truth and love. And you couple them two things that you view as right, but then you come off for it. You know what I'm saying? You dig it?
0: I do.
1: Amen. Yeah, you see, I love you.

Everybody seemed good to show up. I think they were bummed out. The next year was a different.

0: day is hitting, I'm stopping thinking, you know.
1: Why is that?
0: England will win, but I didn't

0: So let's add in all that God is supposed to be doing. So they say that the setup for Argentina to be opposition. Right? Yeah. However, Argentina can play. That's the reason why they made it this far. That's the reason why they are the right. At any given time, last week, even though we got the name, to turn it on. We've seen it in this world. Right? Now, England, on the other end, have the legs. That's the runner.
1: Yeah.
0: Yeah. So I think it's going to be a very easy match. It'll be a very easy match. So the legs is the balance.

0: really goes back to the Argentina, Egypt, Messi should have been sent off, man. He may have shown his studs up, he died 5.
1: Right.

0: So that's my point. That's my point. You know, so
1: right.
0: Take shape. I don't know how true it is. What the word is that? It's just for other people to do.
1: Yeah.
0: I don't like to think of it because at the end of the day, I believe yeah, too many people have passion, but money always overrules. That's the reason why President Donald Trump would make a phone call and get he has no idea about voting,
1: right?
0: Clearly, and get that probably said it.
1: He didn't
0: want to be a car guy. My point.
1: Yeah.
0: Yeah, you said, maybe I won't make a run. Maybe a bit of a football, but maybe I'll do it maybe a jump.
1: Well,
0: I don't know what a real side is.
1: Oh, there's the cricket.
0: Oh, boy.
1: Well, at least the party is stopping the war.

0: Okay, well, let's see how it goes.
1: Yeah. I you're taking a test, right?
0: Yeah, well, what do you have to do?
1: Maybe, I'm thinking about Switzerland, and the hash money, to be honest.

0: right, buddy. You got it.
1: Okay, Bruce,
0: yes, sir.
1: You have a good one.
0: You as well, Mr. Pickens.
1: Okay. I bet I'll see you on Saturday.
0: You know, the type of rich kid is here.
1: Well, bring him down to the county there.
0: Thank you, buddy.
1: Well, if I talk about county, you know, especially if you got somebody that does anything about cricket, you know.
0: Yeah. All right, buddy. Have a nice day.

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2: 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It is Hot Mornings and Blue Juice. Here at Hot 107.5. And listen to this. A high today, 85 degrees, a low 79. Bright skies with. Oh, wait a minute. That's the wrong one. That was yesterday, Bruce. Okay, so high today, 85 degrees, low 79.

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So those folks who are planning on being in the beach or the water, especially the water out of boats, make sure that you have your necessary gear with you, your safety gear. 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
1: I don't know, Bermuda. It is hot morning for those who are here on Hot 107.5. We want to give out to each and every one of you this morning. It is now 7:16, 16 minutes after the hour of 7 o'clock. And those of you have to know this. I have to wait

0: has in front of me, but not in the front of those here, it's all in the space of us. Good morning.
1: Good morning.
0: Yeah. Good.
1: Thank you.
0: Good. So let's introduce ourselves and who's your wife and let's talk about it.
1: Well, good morning, everybody. My name is Dominique Willis, and I am the producer, director, choreographer, all the things, the creative mind behind the show In the Space of Us, and I have with me two amazing women, so I'll let them introduce themselves.
2: My name is Honor Miners. I'm also a choreographer in the show, as well as a dancer and a visual artist.
0: Wow.
2: I'm 21. I am.
0: Wow.
2: Yes. Oh my gosh.
0: Wow. I'm like, well, thank you. That's why I'm here.
2: Oh my goodness. Thank you. Thank you.
3: And I'm Danielle Lieberman. I'm also a dancer in the show.
0: Okay. And you're from?
3: I'm coming from Colorado.
0: Wow.
3: Denver, Colorado.

0: What do you think of this island we call it?
1: It is so beautiful and so hot.
0: I can imagine.
1: Very humid, very humid.
0: Yeah.
1: I'd be sweating.
0: Yeah, I'm sure. All right, so let's talk about this. Mm-hmm. What's going on, you know, what's about, and when is.
2: Well, the show is this Friday and Saturday, 7 p.m. at the Earl Cameron Theater. Please come support. It is a culmination of 3 years of research and development that I've been doing. The title comes from the space between and the closeness and distance between relationships. So on the concert, you'll see, or the audience will see, relationships in communities, relationships within your household, relationships with your family, your immediate family, and your friends. And so there are multiple pieces on this concert. Some are fun and lighthearted, and you know, about love, loss, grief, connection, resilience. So you're going to see, our audience is going to see a wonderful evening of contemporary modern dance, some hip hop, some jazz.
0: Okay.
2: It's a really nice evening.
0: Okay, yeah. How long have you been writing this?
2: You know, I didn't intend on originally like creating an entire production. I just was creating for myself over the last few years.
0: Uh-huh.
2: All of the stories, all of the pieces that I have done are parts of my life. And so as I was processing as an artist, trying to find ways to process the things that come with adulthood. So my connection to my community around me, or lack thereof, my connections to my husband, my connections to my family, my connections to my past father,
0: right.
2: You know, so
0: my condolences.
2: Each of those things was its own individual entity,
0: right.
2: And I was experiencing life in the last couple of years,
0: okay.
2: And just trying to cope and create and,
0: yeah.
2: You know, feel a little bit better about things.
0: And speak, because that's what you're doing, right? You're speaking for that.
2: Yes,
0: right. Yeah.
2: Absolutely. So then it dawned on me as I did one, that like it uncovered a new part of me that I needed to address.
0: Yes.
2: So then I did another one.
0: Good.
2: And then when I got to like, let's put this whole show together, I realized that each of these pieces were about me and my relationships to my surroundings.
0: Okay.
2: So that's again how the title In the Space of Us became its thing.
0: Yeah.
2: And then I reached out to Anna, who is a scholarship recipient from the National Dance Foundation, which I sit on the board, and I've been watching her in university doing all of her wonderful things, because she's a recent graduate.
0: Okay.
2: Of the conservatory, mm-hmm. Contemporary
0: so
2: program, commercial
0: okay.
2: Dance program.
1: Yeah.
0: Right.
2: So I've been watching her choreography, and she's just phenomenal, and asked her to collaborate on this show. So on a choreograph, the finale, which everyone will get
0: okay.
2: To see.
0: Okay. So on a
1: no, I was 13, apparently.
0: So you're embracing it,
1: okay. I like it. I'll take it.
0: Okay, so what can people expect from your piece?
1: I think the piece is very uplifting.
0: Mm-hmm.
1: The lyrics and the music, it's all joyous. I think in the beginning of the song, it's almost ominous, like, what are we waiting for? And then as the piece progresses, you see everyone break out into, like, hip-hop and more expressive styles of dance and jazz fusion. And there's this moment in the piece where we're all just improvising and doing what feels good for us. And I think that's a good representation of what the piece means. It's literally just about your own expression and wrapping up the whole show with who you are as an individual. Because we all are such different dancers at the end of the day, like all of us who are performing in the show. So it's nice to be given that moment at the end of a show to kind of dance the way that you want to dance.
2: Mm-hmm.
1: Yeah.
2: Mm-hmm.
0: Wow, it sounds exciting.
1: Yeah.
0: Colorado, right?
1: Yeah.
0: All right, talk to us. All right, so you're involved in how did this come
2: about? How did Danny and I get connected? So.
0: Yeah.
2: We met in Colorado, which is where I've spent the majority of my career in the United States.
0: Okay.
2: Danny and I worked together in a company, a ballet company, which is where she still works. So as you heard Anna saying, our final piece is like hip-hop, fusion, jazz fusion.
0: Right.
2: But then our cast is really multi-talented. So Danny dances for a contemporary ballet company, and that's where we met. And she is, I really hope that people come and see her because she's so expressive and beautiful and like a one to watch, you know, like a once in a lifetime experience, I feel like watching her. And so I was creating a piece, Unspoken, and it's about the unspoken frustrations and relationships when you don't speak about the things that are bothering you and how that manifests into your whole life. And I knew that I wanted Danny to be the lead person in this.
3: Okay.
2: And so she was very much a part of that process in holding me up as I went through it and then portraying that character for me. So this is Danny. She will be returning to Wonder Brown next week, straight back into her ballet contract. But I'd love for you to just, you know, hear about her, talk to her about maybe her experience.
3: Of course. Come on, Danny. Bring
1: okay.
3: it on.
1: Well, you know, I think that these stories are so important to tell. I love being a part of something where I can feel the emotions
3: yes.
1: and put them out on stage and have other people experience that as well. And I think Dawn does such an amazing job of portraying that in her choreography.
3: Uh-huh.
1: Everything that we're doing on stage, we are living, we are breathing her story into life, into her story. And it's so special. It's so special. It means a lot to me, especially because she's my close friend as well. And so to know what she's gone through and how she's handled it, and she's come back every single time, and she puts that on stage into choreography. It's such a beautiful,
3: wow.
1: beautiful thing to witness.
3: And I see that. It's crazy. I do. I agree with you. Just now, you're going to be on the house.

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Hot.

0: couple of them. But what you tell them, right, is what's happening the 17th or 18th of this month, which is Friday and Sunday, it's called Invitation to Peace. Ladies, so any final things that you want to wrap up?
1: Well, we'd really like for everyone to come out and support if they can.
0: Yes.
1: If they cannot, we're open to taking donations for tickets for some of our students in our workshops.
0: Okay.
1: While we've been doing this entire residency, we had 2 workshops.
0: Mm-hmm.
1: It's a local studio. We had 35 kids, or not kids, 26 people,
0: uh-huh,
1: from 12 to adult in each class. So that was,
0: wow,
1: absolutely wonderful. Yeah. All our workshops are free. They'll always be free for the entirety of the life that we do this. So if anyone is not able to attend the show live in person but wants to sponsor a ticket for someone else to be able to come, we're absolutely grateful for those that have already, and we'll accept more of those.
0: Of course.
1: I think for myself, I would love for the Bermudian audience to see these wonderful international dancers that are here,
0: uh-huh,
1: but also to see people like Anna and Sky Miners and Ava Moreno and Ariel Lee, our Bermudian cast,
0: okay,
1: and see them on stage and see how wonderful and how powerful that they are in all these stories. So please,
0: wow,
1: come out Friday and Saturday, 7 p.m. at Earl Cameron Theater at City Hall. 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
0: Congratulations. Any shout outs would you love to give? Because I have dead music in my life.
2: Oh my God.
0: Yeah, so you can talk to me.
2: Oh my God. Hello to my fiance.
0: Right.
2: Oh my goodness. One more thing I'd like to say is that if anybody is going to Harbor Nights tonight, we are performing at 9 p.m. in the center. And yeah, you will be able to see one of the opening dances for the show that Dominique choreographed. We're really excited about this show, and I think it goes beyond just concert dance and studio dance in Bermuda. This is something really special. And if you're wanting to just experience emotions and see a beautiful show, come out and support us. I mean, Bermudians have been creating art for so long, and we always want that audience to just be there and see our passion. Yeah.
1: Yes. We have Harbor Nights tonight, and then we're going to Darksiders for like the open mic jam.
0: Oh, are you?
1: People are welcome to join us on our, like, we're calling it the Bermuda Tour. So tomorrow we'll be jumping off the rocks at Amity House. 10 a.m. if anybody wants to jump with us.
0: I'll do that too. Okay, okay. Well, I'm wishing you all the best. I believe after tonight, the numbers are going to grow.
3: I believe that.
1: Thank you for having us this morning.
2: Thank you.
0: So, ladies, have yourself an amazing day.
2: Thank you so much. You too.
0: I think it is not more than a week here or not.

0: We play the hit.
1: Justice is one of the public about an unauthorized.

and the

character as the character.

And that is your interview.

morning, I belong to Chinese home and hurricane weather center, where we start off with thunder storms coming up on Premier Weather Service radar, some 55 miles off the southeast of Hamilton, and it's an area of showery weather that begins about 25, 30 miles south to southeast of Hamilton and extends out to the southeast for over 100 miles. Once again, the movement is away. It's away from Bermuda at about 5 to 10 miles an hour. The weather pattern features only minor disturbances for camping or summertime heat and humidity. The result is an almost daily chance of a shower, with our next chance of any decent showers probably not surfacing here until sometime next week. Over the weekend, southwestern winds will pick up. The air becomes a bit more unsettled. There will be a few minor scattered showers, but overall the trend for the next 7 to 10 days is to have rain chances at 25% or less daily. In the tropics itself, still a lot of dry dust here. Coming off the Sahara Desert, Africa, westward through much of the tropical region, and not a long-term tropical depression or storm formation over the next, well, for the remainder of the month. There is one wave of moisture that's continuing to hold over the far eastern Atlantic, having a tough time getting itself organized now. And the latest computer forecast model suggesting, anyway, that area of disturbed weather is going to be tracking westward in towards the leeward windward islands here a week from this Saturday. Thereafter, across the Strait of the Caribbean, just as a minor tropical wave. So, our weather forecast here is from the skies to be terribly fine now, and over the next 5 to 7 days, a 20% or less chance of a slight shower any time. Look at these temperatures. Heat, humidity, high today, 85 Fahrenheit, 29 Celsius. Low tonight, 78 Fahrenheit, 26 Celsius. High tomorrow, 87 Fahrenheit, 31 Celsius. High Friday through Sunday, 88 Fahrenheit, 31 Celsius each and every day, with winds, for the most part, at about 10 miles an hour or less.

0: 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The hits on today and yesterday, it has been, way back when, the phone to Val really started to work. 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
1: Good morning.
0: Hey, what's up, Bennett? Right.
1: Everything's cool, everything's cool, Bootsy. Yeah, I see it like your lines are back up running.
0: Yeah.
1: So football didn't go the way I wanted. My team went down. France went down. Didn't kneel.
0: Yeah. Did you see the game?
1: Yeah. I saw a little bit of it. Yeah. I saw a little bit. Yeah. They were just outplayed. They were just outplayed.
0: Yeah.
1: You know, they had Spain had the ball and moved the ball around and did more with the ball. You know.
0: Yeah. And they worked a lot off the ball. That's what made it easier.
1: Yeah. Right. That's what I mean. Yeah.
0: So what's the prediction today, Dennis?
1: Well, my prediction today is U.S.
0: Yeah.
1: Going down.
0: No, U.S. going, bro. England.
1: England. I'm sorry, yeah.
0: I just want to say, don't probably Trump won't get off.
1: But you wouldn't put it past. Yeah, I think England's going home.
0: You think so?
1: Yeah, I think England's going home.
0: Why do you say that? Because of the reality?
1: No. I just think England has this thing that they just can't they just can't get it together for some reason. They can't get it over the line. It's been from 1966.
0: Yeah, I know, but they got a different breed now. They can play.
1: Yeah. Bellingham is pretty good.
0: They can play.
1: Those guys are big. They got legs, like you say.
0: They got the legs.
1: Mm-hmm.
0: So yeah, it's going to make for really, really good team. And I'm just concerned about the heat.
1: But since my team is out, France,
0: yes.
1: I'm gonna go with Argentina.
0: Argentina, okay.
1: Yeah, I'm gonna go with Argentina.
0: Okay, I'll put it in this thing.
1: All right.
0: What do we do? All right, Dennis, I got the gold, man. I was hoping they'd call it earlier.
1: It was just getting started, man. I wanted to go into the snake.
0: Yeah. We'll be there tomorrow.
1: Yeah, but like I said, they're spending all this money to bring these people in, uh-huh. And we've got Express here on how to catch rats.
0: Right.
1: Make up for 6 cages, like I said.
0: Yeah.
1: Space them out, and then by the lighthouse area.
0: Yeah. Well, we'll talk about that tomorrow.
1: Anyway, man, have a great day, and God's willing, we'll talk tomorrow.
0: Yes.

50th day of July 2026. Welcome to the Bermuda Daily Talk Show. 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I'm Jamal Hunt. So, smiling like this this morning, I didn't tell you all this. I forgot to put my lotion on this face, man. I'm pretty sure, you know, that, as you even as enjoy, you know, the girl stuff is a product to enjoy. I forgot to put it on this morning. And, you know, I feel like my face is very, you can see it. It's hard and feels kind of dry. I probably overshared. I probably shouldn't have said that. But no, I mean, you feel it. You feel it. Because I'm laughing because I'm like, I always wonder if you all can see stuff. But yeah, no, kind of, maybe during a commercial break, because I don't want to argue that looking at you all dry like that, but happy Wednesday to you all. Happy middle of the traditional work week, it's Hump Day, as some of you call it. Greetings to you all, and thanks for making us part of your daily routine. Sexual assault awareness and prevention, yes, first topic that we're going to be discussing this morning. We've got Chief Inspector Dorica Burns of the Bermuda Police Service, and Alicia, the Executive Director of Mental Health Abuse, joining us to discuss this very important topic. The daily play is going to be entertaining today. And please, don't forget to subscribe on our website, follow us on all of our social media channels to stay up to date with all that we have going on. Help us go beyond the mic as we do our part to continue to improve our community. Good morning, Jamal, and good morning, Bermuda. It's okay, you look good. I appreciate you, and great morning to you as well. How good one. Charles, yes, we can see stuff. Yeah, I guess I am stuff, Charles. Appreciate you. All right, folks, let's jump right into today's question. And again, folks, I have been sharing the blogs that I'll be reading on this show on thedailyhour.com. So if you go on the homepage, you list it on the bottom. You can follow along. The question of this morning is, what are your thoughts on the race for deputy leader of the PLP? That's the Bermuda Progressive Labor Party. All right, well, the PLP leadership race is getting even more interesting with Minister Tanae Corbett announcing her intention to run for deputy leader of the Progressive Labor Party. There are now potentially four buy-in for that position. Former Ministers Michael Weeks and Lawrence Scott announced recently, current deputy leader Jamie Silver hasn't ruled himself out, and now Minister Corbett has joined them. That means, as it stands today, there are six people seeking two of the most senior positions within the PLP. Now, some will look at that and say it's a sign of a healthy democracy. Competition is good. Leadership shouldn't simply be handed to someone. If multiple people believe they have something to offer, why not let the delegates decide, right? Others would ask a different question. Why do so many people believe they're the right person to lead? Now, I'll say something I said many times. I don't particularly like politicians. I don't. I also think it's important to separate politics from people. The individuals who put their names forward are, in my opinion, decent people. They can each make a case for why they should be elected. At the same time, people can make a case against each other as well. I guess that's politics. What's been interesting to me is watching how some of these candidates have approached their campaigns. Remember, the target will ultimately decide who becomes leader and deputy leader, not the general public. You get into public meetings, meet and greet, press conferences, and plenty of public engagement. This is a smart strategy. On one hand, if you're hoping to one day lead Bermuda, building a relationship with the public makes perfect sense, right? On the other hand, if delegates are the only ones voting, does spending time appealing to the wider public actually help, or could it irritate the very people who support you the most? Another thing that caught my attention recently was a conversation I had with a former government minister. Actually, why do you seem to have gone from supporting Senator Burke over Curtis Dickinson in the last leadership race to now supporting Mr. Dickinson? His response was interesting. He said he was never anti-Dickinson. He was simply supporting David Byrd at the time. Fair enough, I guess. But there's one thing we've learned over the years. It's that alliances in politics can change very quickly. Today's rival can become tomorrow's ally, and today's ally can become tomorrow's opponent.
As we got closer to this internal leadership election, it was interesting to see whether everyone stays in the race, whether endorsements begin to shape the outcome, and whether relationships inside the party shift as delegates prepare to cast their votes. Whatever happens, these decisions won't just impact the PLP. They'll likely shape the U.S. political landscape in years to come. So that being said, we see the question of the morning. What are your thoughts on the race for deputy leader of the PLP? I'll give you a poll question when we come back. All right?

Alrighty, folks, welcome back to the Big Show. So look, you see the question of one. What are your thoughts on the deputy leader race within the PLP? And here's the poll question, folks. Here's the poll question. Should PLP candidates campaign on the delegates? One for yes, two for no. Personally, I don't mind the public campaign. I don't. But don't act like you're focusing on internal party members and then have a public campaign. I don't mind a public campaign because at the end of the day, you're governing for the public, right? But I do also understand politics irritate. Politics irritate the delegates by people simply going to the public knowing that it's an internal election. I get it. I like the idea. I love the idea of the general public getting to know people and their ambitions and their party if they were to become a leader. Now, as far as those who give their names in the room for the deputy leader position, and again, Minister's made further announced yesterday, we had Michael Leach, who's one of the only two people I voted for, who I told you I would vote for Michael Leach as the leader of the party. And I always say I find it incredibly stupid, yeah, I say stupid, how people would vote for someone that they wouldn't talk to me for me. Like, what would you, when I hear people say, well, it's not time for a basic thing, how do you vote for someone in politics and you wouldn't trust them to be the premier opportunity? Like, now, that says more about us as voters than it does the people putting their names forward, right? But I say that because he's got Minister Jane Corbett, Michael Leach, and Lawrence Scott. And as far as I know, he is still the current deputy leader and Minister of Housing hasn't ruled himself out. But I don't, I'm not quite sure if I remember him saying he was on it. But in their own right, they are poor decent candidates, all of them held ministries at some point. And certain many scandals, one agency is alleged stuff by the name. But for the most part, as you mentioned in my monologue, each of them can make a strong case to lead the leader, not alone be deputy leader, right? But I don't know if this is necessarily a sign of a healthy democracy. Like, do they not communicate within the party? Do they not have conversations about, look, it's only, how many is it? 24 MPs? Out of 24 MPs, that's who you have to choose from. There's 6 of the 24 are vying for the top 2 positions. Now, I was speaking to someone about Minister Jimmy Herbert last night, and I agree with what they said. I've never been one. You all know me. I'm not down with the B, the E, the I. The issue with the diversity, equity, or what's the inclusion, whatever. The issue with it, I don't like that stuff. I believe it, I want to see people there because they belong. I don't want favors. Now, I understand the purpose of the B to the E to the I. I get it. But I see an agreement with someone last night. The minister probably should have put her name in the hat for the leadership. I think if a strong woman in the PLP put her name forward, it could shift up the leadership race. And if you ask me, we've got Renee Neal, who has a strong personality. I don't think would do it because I think she's aligned with Curtis Dickinson. Ken Wilson, not my favorite person, probably the only minister I told you I really don't like when they say. But I said it on the show, but he has the experience in terms of years. One of the longest serving ministers, you would think that a person with her pedigree would aspire to be here, and maybe not. Back from the back bench, you've got Lavita Sogo, well-respected, served in cabinet at one point,
So I do agree. I think that there are capable women who can take up these rapists. But I think what concerns me about this is that I was speaking to a Canadian guy some years ago. I thought this was talking about somebody taking presents. Yeah. I was speaking to a Canadian guy some years ago. He said, it amazes me that in a country of 335 million, it always comes down to two. So I think for me, in this instance,

I just believe that he has sold herself short and not going to the leadership. I do. And I don't think, let's take Curtis Dickinson and come to this premier. And if he's truly different from David Burke, and what I mean by different from David Burke, a lot of people will forget what Dr. the Honorable Senator Premier Ewart Brown did. When Dr. Brown became premier, remember these people, he was Stinson, Jennifer Smith, right? Among the first people he made as part of the cabinet, and I believe this person was part of their cabinet the entire time, was a person known to be one of Dean Jennifer's best friends, Colonel Bush. And Dr. Brown basically, at the time, was like, this is not about who I like and dislike, this is about getting the job done. It was one of those relationships people got with all at first. What am I going to do? If Jennifer today for it, if a renamed name were to put their name in the leadership battle, and Curtis Dickinson wins, not using them because they just won a basin, that's taking us back to where David Purdy is. Dr. Brown wanted the best people on the team. And that's what I'm hoping that. I'm not saying Curtis Dickinson will win because I know people. Well, how about this? Regardless of who wins, my hope that if David Hale wins, he would offer Curtis Dickinson a seating cabinet. This is not about liking and disliking people. This is what about what's best for Bermuda. That's it. So to the audience, what are your thoughts, folks, on the race for deputy leader of Bermuda? And also, the poll question. Should PLP candidates campaign beyond the delegate? One for yes, two for no, 50-50 right now. Let's see what you all are saying. We've got our colleague, Dr. Sarkin, says in 2017, he saw that the delegates don't care what the public thinks. Every poll I saw, Ben Dickinson had overwhelming support. But the delegates vote didn't reflect that same support. I was bummed over Curtis Dickinson that day. I was disappointed. I was probably more disappointed than Curtis Dickinson renaming that day. I was. I was not in favor of David Burt then. I was not in favor of David Burt now. But I must ask this question. I said it a couple months ago, I said it a couple weeks ago. The delegates will feel they listen to the general public in choosing Madam Paula Cox, Secretary Lister, back in 2018.

Kelly Clarkson here says, how long does it make daily with the conditions in politics? And they help us to understand. Well, Jimmy Jennifer was the LG leader from what, 1962-2003 was it first for? Yeah, was it 1962-2003? So she was there for quite a while. Paula Cox was there from 2010 October to 2012 December. That's over 3 years, but she was out BC and lasting more. Dan Hamlet Gordon was there from, was it May of 97 to November of 98? Or it might have been a bit longer. But I don't think we have those problems in Bermuda. I don't think comparing women and men the way we do in other jurisdictions, we don't have that problem in Bermuda. I don't think people don't see people because they're women in Bermuda.

and do it at birth. If they enjoy porn, do it. She won 3 lessons back to back. You know, she's the only woman to win any lesson in Bermuda, or lead a party for a general election. So I don't think we, you know,

loved and I'm buying into that. I like the idea that I think that many of the PLPs are feeling that when they have the ability, or not just PLP, but period, when they have the ability to lead, they can do the job just as well as anyone else. And that's why it would be my hope that one of the strong women in the PLP would run

Dan Ingram says, "Hey, Jamal, you're number one. I've always thought it seems good, bad, or ugly. Something's better." I don't know. I don't know if people like to think like that. One Love Bob Marley says, "If you wish Stevie to be a leader, Curtis Dickinson of the PLP Freeman, become a member of the party, get involved in the constituency, and vote for delegates that will support Stevie at that meeting." I think that's stupid as well. I'm going to use that word a lot this morning because I think we have to be harsh at times. The whole idea, you know,

breaking the very fabric of your party is in a leadership contest. If you want to do leadership this, then just go and start a new party. Just go and start a new party. I'm sorry. A membership drive shouldn't be just about getting people to join so I can win a popularity contest. A membership drive should be about getting people who align, challenge, and offer value that can help this party improve the way Bermuda is governed. I'm sorry, I don't agree with telling people, oh, but NBA did it last year. Oh, but this year, yeah. I just think that's crazy. I'll be very vulnerable with you. So, I voted in a couple of years ago, and they have to be hard. I don't know, primaries, I guess. And I didn't really, I'm not a Democrat or a Republican, I'm an independent, right? And I didn't know that I could still vote in primaries, but you can only vote either Republican or a Democrat. So, But I say that because I don't know if me, for instance, being a non-registered Democrat or a non-registered Republican, going and deciding who should be the Republican or Democrat on the ticket,

numbers in Bermuda, he could be reported to get those measures. If you call numbers and take them, you can literally get everyone who doesn't even like the PLP, who literally hate the PLP, and various factors to come on board, one, let's run a popularity. That means the various factors of what the party, well, I mean, the party is not what it was anyway, but you see myself. We've got Charles and Sasha Pettins, who they agree with strong leadership in Botswana, yourself with the best people. And even if there are differences, differences are actually good as opposed to an actual chamber where everyone agrees. Yeah. We need that. We absolutely need that. And that's my hope in the national leader. Now, I don't care what David Brett fired people because of their politics. I honestly don't know. I certainly, right, like many of you, I certainly. I don't know about you. I tell you all the time. I will walk in a room with 100 people who don't look like me, speak like me, sound like me, think like me. I'm okay with that. I am okay with that. Many of us are not okay with that. Many of us want to be in our communities. Many of us want to be in our communities. We won't remove our bias in situations. You know, my former lawyer said, and we've got Bernard Jeffins, folks, we've got Bernard Jeffins, but my former lawyer said, and I have many lawyers, folks, you know, this boy, I've had some lawyers, right? I'm telling you my business now, anyway. But one of my former lawyers, which is good, he said, in considering who to vote for, we need to ask ourselves, how did this person's leadership or lack thereof benefit us since the last time they needed all this? I don't have a hook. I'm no longer, I don't even think I'm a member of the PLP anymore. I ain't paid these meetings. I'm not fighting with it right now. So I'm definitely not a delegate. But when I was in that party, I made my vote count. I've been very public with you and came down to Michael Beach and Dean Matthews. I voted for Buffalo Matthews, not Michael Beach. So when Michael Beach got there, you can ask him. I supported that man like he was my grandfather, my godfather, my uncle. That's what I believe. I wasn't going to tie up, keep my toys and go home. That's what we need. After the 2022 election, you're the first one that on the phone with Curtis Britton. Curtis Britton can put him on the phone with David Brett. Because why? It's not about Bert Eagles. It's about the leader. Some more than anything else, we'll go to Marshall and I've got a good deal for you too. 10 o'clock on Thursday, Slay will be an amazing leader on the defense people. I wonder if she'd reconsider deputy leader on the leader. I do wonder. I'm not saying that she will make the best leader or she will win it, but why deputy leader? Why not leader? We've got Sharon Pringle says, good morning today, Tommy. I'm not joining any party. On election day, I vote for who I vote for. I think we rock together. We rock together. We rock together. Michael Daniels says, Minister Farber is good in her present ministry to become deputy leader. We'll join in her 27 ministry. This is the thing. She's not one of the easiest ministries, as far as scrutiny, right? She's well spoken, right? She doesn't come across like the typical politician, as someone said, like a halfway kind of person.

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I disagree with you, Nicole. I think that while it's an incredibly lasting, I do feel that getting the general public an idea of how you want to shape the leader from a leadership position, I think it makes sense. I do. All right, folks.

0: Alrighty, folks, it's Gummy Worms, eh? Yeah, I used to enjoy Gummy Worms in this song. It is, Ian Block, eh? I guess that's like a key for a nerd. It's just something away, eh? It is Worldly Skills, eh? And that's Hot Dog, eh? So, I want to ask you all, if you eat hot dogs, what kind of is going on your hot dogs? Now, I have like turkey dog or vegan dog. That's not the thing to do my own work in this, but I even have to read and bring it to my head. I can't pronounce their words, so I'm not even sick. But it's hot dog day. What does your hot dog? Back in the day when I used to eat hot dogs, like, it was just like mustard and relish. Like, what else goes on a hot dog? I see people in the United States, they're nasty over there. They put like chili on a hot dog. I'm like, and grenade mayonnaise and mustard, so cereal, Pringles, and sometimes add relish. We've got mayo and relish, says Oliver and Tucker. We've got ketchup, mustard, and relish, says Alan Johnson. Okay. We've got Nine Out Loud and Girl, says mayo, ketchup, relish, mustard. Just put the works, right? If I'm in the U.S., silly, and what is that? Soccer? Is that like the Canadian stuff? Like that? I'm not loving you. I love you. You know what? This is why we love each other. When you have the family barbecue, when you have the teenage family barbecue, don't remind me not to look at you like cakes. All right? Don't remind me not to look at your plate. You've got, mustard. Oh. See, they mind us about mayo and ketchup. We know mayo and ketchup. Mayo and relish, says the barbecue for it. Mayo and ketchup. And how many mustard goes to chicken fingers, Charles? How many mustard on a... This is the man that eats vegan burgers with bacon. You gotta take a break. But if you, again, all the monologues I read, I read Judas Vault, requested it months ago, we can continue the conversations. The monologues are on thegurriola.com. You can write your comments and continue the conversations. Got a lot more to discuss this week, but I'll say this, and I'll say it a bit later as we wrap up. I think that of the four people under the deputy leader, I think one or two of them should be running for the leadership of the party. Let's take a quick break. We'll be back. A very important guest. We've got two conspiracy to make a burn and probably the people in the recently the executive director of the Center of Ed. Coming up, pretty stopping. Just for the way this prevention is supporting and breaking the silence. You do not want to miss this most important community conversation. Stick with us.
1: Guess what?

Discover Dropper.

0: you know what, man? 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We are medical examiner of people promising big love to a hot 107.5 from Stern. That you can pump the radio airways with the most important community conversation. So do not forget to subscribe on our website, follow us on all of our social media channels, stay up to date with all that we have going on, help us go beyond the mind as we do our part to continue to improve our community. But today, I forgot, it's July 15th. It is July 15th, 2019, and I took my last alcoholic drink. That's the last time I drank an alcoholic beverage, right? Last time I was under the influence of that stuff, man. No, let me be very clear. I wrote an article recently about that on my Substack, and you can go check it out. I can't hear the things about it. Let me be very clear. I never quit drinking. And for a lot of me, when I go to conferences, and people are like, oh, would you like a drink? No, no, I don't drink. Oh, Randy, you know, it's also possible to do that. They go to AA. Oh, just because a person doesn't drink doesn't mean that they're a part of the program. Seriously, I got drugs like that. I'm dead serious. This has happened more than once. But no, I think 7 years no alcohol today. And for those who rock it, congratulations to you. When you set your mind to do something and there's no addiction involved, it can be easy. One more thing. Christmas in July, we'll be giving away something else today. So if you want to tune in, make sure you stick around for the hashtag. We'll be doing Christmas in July giveaway this week and next week, all right? So we've already given away a car wash, VIP car wash, we've already released, we've given away top next edition and the speed bike from our edition from Bermuda City. What will we give away today? You want to stick around and find out. But we've got some very important guests coming on today. And we're having a very serious conversation. What if you think their comments or questions for them? Keep them concise, be very direct, and I'll get through as many as possible. If you don't get to your questions or comments, please don't take it personal, but you do have a conversation to have, and feel free to reach out to any of the individuals after the show. But let's get a warm today's welcome to both. Lisa Burns, Chief Inspector for the Food Service, and Alicia, the Executive Director at the Center for Food Service. Oh, intense. They might, hold on. I'm a boot in the gun. Morning. I'm sorry about that.
1: Good morning.
0: Thank you both for coming. I definitely didn't want the boo music to play. It would have been not intentional, but I pressed the wrong button. Luckily, you didn't hear it. Welcome to the show. I'm not going to ask you first. Before we jump into the seriousness of what we're discussing this morning, what can I do on your hot dog?
1: Maybe you can catch it.
0: Super easy.

0: most Americanized football ever. The most Americanized football you can get. You know what? I'm gonna go with Burns. I'm gonna go.
1: And I started seeing it with Vicky Vicky Dog. Vicky Vicky Dog used to have three and cheese, and my daughter and I started seeing it when they started. And I

I'm not going to embarrass myself, but both of you, thank you for your patience. Thank you for coming on. As mentioned, this is a very serious topic that I think something posted by the Bermuda Chief the other day, and it really struck me. I think the case that under the influence of the evil or something to that effect. And I hope people understood what it meant.

0: Okay.
1: Sorry, did you want to add anything to that?
2: Sure. So, Jamal, when we see silence about sexual assault, we protect the abuser. It also makes the victim feel like they're isolated because no one's talking about it. It feels a shame within them. It feels like if they tell someone, they're not going to believe. So it's important that we have these conversations that we

0: users are doing, but also that we talk to victims and let them know that we support them, we're here for them in the long run, and also that we want to make sure that they also understand that it's a community of people that will sit and listen to them without judgment, regardless of how it happened and where it happened and when it happened.
1: I just want to say to the team on the radio, we're talking to Chief Inspector Director Grace Burns, other than the great

I want to go back to consent. It's very cool, right, in terms of preventing sexual assault, but it's also widely misunderstood by many, both, you know, all members, right? What do you risk every week? Especially young people, because I'm a young boy, right? I feel like a young boy. As young boys, you know, hormones change. And, you know, young boys are pushing. They, you know, as they grow older into older teens, there's a lot of hormones and things that come in. What do you risk that a new world or told or taught?

0: should be enthusiastic, and it never should be obtained through pressure or fear, manipulation, or, as Jerika said earlier, intoxication. You know, so it is important that when you're in that healthy relationship, any relationship, that you ensure that there is trust, equality, communication, and mutual respect.
1: I want to go to the audience. You'd be all great, but this is an important question. Charles H. Justice Atkins says, marriage does not equal consent, correct?
0: Correct. Correct. In Bermuda, there is a law that actually speaks to this, that you can be sexually assaulted by your spouse in Bermuda.
1: Yes.
0: You know, so marriage does not automatically make it that consent is ultimate. You still have consent is ongoing throughout your life.
2: Yes, I do have that report.

0: prevent people from coming forward? Is it fear? Is it like what stops them?
1: So I would say from our perspective, that it comes to survivors. Many of those come forward because of the small community that we live in. You know, they don't want people to be in the business. They don't want everyone knowing what happened to them. So they fear others staring at them when they walk down the street, people knowing what's going on. They don't want to be blamed. They don't want to be judged. They may know who sexually assaulted them, and that can also make reporting feel a little weird, having to retell your story over and over for some people. Some people don't report because, bottom line, they're just not ready. They may be in a state of shock in reference to what happened to them. And so sometimes it takes a bit for people to report, but thankfully, when it comes to sexual assault, there are no statutes or limitations when it comes to reporting, and I will let Sarika speak further on that.

0: And I'll get audiences, what questions or comments on that?
1: Doug Beagle was the next session. One of the things that the

0: if you want to add what this is.
1: Sure. If someone reaches out to the center against abuse, they will be met with compassion, dignity, and of course, confidentiality. We provide crisis intervention, trauma-informed counseling, advocacy, safety planning, we do risk assessments as well, and we support the survivor through recovery. If someone chooses to report to the police, we can also help them get that report of that process and support them through it. We also assist if they need to go to court. We provide them with protection orders, and if they have a criminal matter, then we will support them in the court process. If they choose not to support, to the police, they can still access all of our support services, as I mentioned earlier. And Center Against Abuse and the Bermuda Peace Service are also members of the

0: What role do parents, schools, mentors, and so many others, guardians, what role does the wider community play in teaching their kids and understanding boundaries and healthy relationships from an early age?
1: I would say that teaching that healthy boundaries, that's all a part of prevention, and prevention begins with everyday conversations and behavior remodels. It starts when children are born, right? And it goes throughout our lifetime. Parents, teachers, coaches, faith leaders, and community members, they all influence how young people understand respect, how they understand empathy, boundaries, and healthy relationships. And we need to be teaching our children that everyone has a right to say no. Even if it's starting with listening to your child that they don't want to help somebody or they don't want to speak to someone. You know, sometimes the child doesn't feel comfortable. And, you know, we need to encourage, if you don't want to help somebody, that's okay.

control, bear, or control. These are things that we always need to be teaching our children, not just in intimate partner relationships, but with friendships, with cousins, and family relationships. These are things that need to be taught at a very early age. And at the Center Against Abuse, we have a program called

0: less soon, you can certainly come and train them up on Cushion Voice and Command. And this is a room, what is called Cushion Voice and Command. We piloted it with the Family Center, and the pilot was filmed with both males and females and was well received by the
1: Cushion Voice and Command. We're thinking for Monica to learn more about that program.
0: You can call Center Against Abuse. Well, you can call us because we have people down and our phone lines are down. But you can email us. Don't stop me. This is just out today. You can email us at info@centeragainstabuse.com, and we will be more than happy to share some more information with you. Or when our phone lines are off, take our phone number down 292-4366.

0: shows during the investigative process.
1: Well, first I'll say that every police officer, when they go to our training school, they are taught how to be a professional police officer.

I know it might sound crazy, but how many in Bermuda had males report being sexually abused by a female?

0: Yeah, I broke up big time. You couldn't understand. He goes, no. Really, was very broken up, so he couldn't make out what you were saying just now. Are you able to repeat?
1: Yeah. I apologize. So, we have had at least one male report that he was sexually assaulted by

I guess, Paul, to answer your question, it's rare to be reported, not because of the talk, but it's rare as far as it being reported. I want to ask you,

Sure. So one of the biggest misconceptions is that sexual assault is usually committed by a stranger, and it's not. In reality, many survivors know the person who is responsible for sexually assaulting them.

and become ready to tell their story to someone. And perhaps one of the most dangerous myths is that survivors are somehow responsible because of what they wore, where they were, or rather they had been drinking. And I'm hoping that those types of myths are no longer being held by people, and the responsibility always

people's eyes. You know, like, wow. You know, people are coming, like, there were people fighting, like, oh, I hope something don't be about them and this and that. Like, people that people loved and knew about certain situations. That was a movement that really shaped, you know, things that changed things about how people would speak into their children. I remember someone had a fun meeting for college, and they literally left it. You know, about going out and partying, and if a woman says no, if even if she's a girlfriend, you know, like, how important is adding programs like what you mentioned? How important is it to ensure that people know these programs exist so that it's not a let me tell them once they're already developed and they're off to college? How do we get them to understand?

being crafty and talking about how, and speaking about how we have the conversation often, right? And so it's not just about the Christian Voice into Man program, but it's how often you have these conversations. So, yes, the Christian Voice into

youth group function, football, sports that you may be in. In coming health, the people and children find them continuously, and it becomes a part of life. And it becomes a part of, you know what, I can read this script. I know exactly what I need to do as a young person in reference to consent, in reference to healthy behavior, in reference to dealing with somebody asking me on a phone for intimate pictures of myself. I know exactly what to do off the bat so that when we're having these conversations,

going to be there today is that it's never too late to get support. It's never too late to report. It's never too late to make your voice heard. You know, and so Center Against Abuse message at the end of the day is very simple. Believe, respect, and act. 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

when it comes to their healing. And act by teaching consent, challenging harmful attitudes that are out there in our community, and looking out for one another. And sexual assault is never the fault of the survivor. Whether it happened yesterday, years ago, support is always available, healing is possible, and no one has to face it alone. Center Against Abuse is creating a safer Bermuda, and it's something that we all play a part

0: If not, you can call our regular line at 250-011 and speak to an officer and you'll get to help you.
1: Well, we will quickly talk about what is available for victims.

0: remember that this is time of year, but we need to redeem this time of year.
1: I still want my raise.
2: Yeah, I should all the raise.
1: Thank you.
2: Oh, I'm questioning you. Was that a festival?
1: So now, what I can say to you is that today you are among women. Okay? You're in a room full of women. That's for you.
0: You have to do better with our guests on the show, folks. It's you been outnumbered. You've been outnumbered. I wish you both a great holiday, though. Enjoy Cotton.
1: Yes, thank you.
0: I hope this is a wonderful one for you. Folks, have a great one.
1: Thank you.
2: Thank you.
0: All right, folks, that was Chief Inspector Jay Quinn from the Food Service and Mauricio, the Executive Director of Center for Review. My goodness, did no one else enjoy this anymore? We've been asking for you, and that's for only like two or three people. Two or three people. This is the same, folks, if you're considered that most important conversation, make sure you give us a thumbs up, a love, a like, make sure you share it with your friends, your family, your colleagues. We're going to take our final break. We've got Christmas in July coming up after this, so you don't want to miss. We have a giveaway. Right, don't miss this giveaway. But also, I'll do my final thought on both the wonderful stuff and the conversation with

meant to have T-shirts on his, but they both shorts and billboards got red. This is our year. They're a yearly member. We need it this year. We need it this year. We need it this year. That is really good. I don't think that has to show commercials to be played. Too much, Adam. But you know what? You are absolutely correct. Big up to yourself, Jay Myers, and T-Cat Wilson. We appreciate you can join the same thing as well. Look, this is the only time discrimination is cool, folks. If you see someone wearing red in July, you do not have to say the Bermudian good morning, even after if you don't see it, all right? That's my bias right there. All right, folks, always a big thanks to partners, the many people who come to the industry from Bermuda, my partner, and their people from Bermuda. And big love to Hot 107.5. And I want to say to Hot 107.5, Glenn and Glenn Bakey, everyone who's been a part of Hot 107.5.

I thought it was your, what's it called? The Daily Play. All right, time for the Daily Play. Welcome to Bermuda Trivia. Hey, Bermuda Trivia, this is Cotton Match Edition. 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I'll see by it. It's the funnest game you will play at your barbecue, Dutch Lovers, the summer. 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There, I think you can find out why it's going to be the Daily Play again. All right, are you ready? Here we go. I've given you this question before.

know what I remember him telling me the story? I felt it in the middle. It was not shake at all. It was not 50 something. Is that a song? Suzanne England said, you know, I don't know. Yes, Jim Wonder, it was in the box. You got to see, you all remember. I got to start at Radio Disney and then I moved on to country radio station. And I was at Tech Country as a monitor producer at Tech Country 98.1 WCCK in Rhode Island. And then while I was there, I was in with the music director, and you know, they come and they can listen to music and figure out whether it's going to be a hit, whether you play it on the road. And a lot of people forget that Taylor Swift was actually a country artist because she became a pop star. So she started off in country, and it was called Tim McGraw. It was pretty much a tribute to Tim McGraw, who's also a country artist. But yeah, that was her first hit. And yeah, my country days, oh boy. I like some good country music, but you know, that. You know, I'm not a fool by Glenn Drayton, you remember. And I forget when I took him away. Back then, you took like, the tapes, right? And he listened, and he laughed. He said, he got the tape, and he laughed in front of me. It was hilarious. It's like, this is really black boys are more fun, you know, about, country music. But yeah, it was a time, it was a time. All right, folks, I'm going to do it anyway, but I'll give you the hashtag today. We're going to give you a disc culture to, well, there's red and blue plates, and the pest control, right? Now, folks, if you win the disc culture, some of it stands and not pests are humans, okay? So you can't call them your pest control until you have a pest problem just because you have family members who have a problem with it, all right? So we're doing pest control today, all right? Let's get that to the hashtag is pest. Bermuda pest. Bermuda pest. The hashtag is going to be Bermuda. Spell it out. Bermuda pest. Bermuda pest. All right. Let me give my final thought on this one. This is talking first. As far as the conversation about the leadership in the Bermuda Terrestrial Body, as I stated earlier, if you're going to do a public campaign, just be honest about it. And be different. And what I mean by be different is engage the public publicly, not just in spaces that you control or you want to be comfortable in. Because politics is not a comfortable space. It never will be. I stand by it that I would love to see one of the strong women in the PLP. Don't say leadership. And if, even if they're not successful, I would hope that whoever is successful considers them based on what they can bring to the table. Dr. Brown and I, we had an off-and-on relationship while he was training. But the lesson I learned from Dr. Brown, at least one lesson I learned from Dr. Brown's clinicship, you don't have to like people to be successful with them. Did you learn nothing from the greatest basketball team to ever win a championship in the NBA? Michael Jordan and Scottie Pippen didn't hang out with Dennis Rodman. But try beating them all together in a basketball game. 20 minutes. I would hope that whoever is successful, they choose the best people available. And I hope the best people available make themselves or give themselves or give Bermuda the opportunity to work with them. Enough with the I'm not working under this person, I'm not putting this person on under me. Bermudians need the best possible people. Governance. I know that's subjective. Or is it? As far as the conversation with Chief Inspector Burns and Lily, I'm grateful. These conversations are never easy. And I hope that, if nothing else, we took something from today.

I cannot believe I won. Well, how will be your thought match team? You need to win and your thought match team. You know, that might depend on whether you actually get to answer your thoughts or whatever. All right, folks. Well, I think you need some daily inspiration. That's pretty new today. Here's a daily inspiration. This one's from my book, Generation. One day, you may wake up and realize that everything you've ever wanted is no longer there. Then you realize

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Someone will be too, but your email was received. All right, folks, I got to get out of here. I've got to let you go. I don't want to make you later for work than you are, but do not forget to subscribe on our website, thedailyroad.com, or within all of our social media channels to stay up to date with all that we have been doing. 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Thanks again to our partners, VA Centers of Conservation, Speaking from Mira, Mark Bowles, and their people signers, and big love to our top 175 fans, showing that we can pump this radio areas with these most important community conversations. As always, we appreciate you loving you. Thank you for making us part of your daily routine. If all goes well, we'll be back to this end again. Thank you tomorrow. I'm Janelle Hart, and please make it a safe and a great day. We are Israel. Peace.

thunderstorm in Hurricane Weather Center. We'll start off with thunderstorms showing up on Premier Weather Service radar, some 55 miles off the southeast of Hamilton, an area of showery weather that begins about 25-30 miles south and southeast of Hamilton and extends out to the southeast for over 100 miles. Once again, the movement is away, it's away from Bermuda at about 5-10 miles an hour. The weather pattern features only minor disturbances, but camping or summertime heat and humidity. The result is an almost daily chance of a shower, with our next chance of any decent showers probably not surfacing here until sometime next week. Over the weekend, southwesterly winds will pick up. The air becomes a bit more unsettled. There will be a few widely scattered showers, but overall the trend for the next 7 to 10 days is to have rain chances at 25% or less daily. It drops to fell, so a lot of dryness here. Coming off the Sahara Desert Rift, there was too much of the tropical region, and now a lot of fine tropical pressure on storm formation over the next, well, from the remainder of the month. There is one wave of moisture that's continuing to hold over the far eastern Atlantic, having a tough time getting itself organized now. And the latest computer forecast model suggesting, anyway, that that area of disturbed weather is going to be tracking westward in towards the Leeward Windward Islands there a week from this Saturday. Thereafter, across the Strait of the Caribbean, just as a minor tropical wave. So, our weather forecast here is telling us that to be variably cloudy now and over the next 5-7 days, a 20% or less chance of a slight shower any time. Look at these temperatures. Heat, humidity, high today, 85 Fahrenheit, 29 Celsius. Low tonight, 78 Fahrenheit, 26 Celsius. High tomorrow, 87 Fahrenheit, 31 Celsius. Highs Friday through Sunday, 88 Fahrenheit, 31 Celsius each and every day, with winds, for the most part, at about 10 miles an hour or less.

can't disappoint my son, knowing his son is daddy love you, boy. Yeah. Everybody make that best for what they got. Hey, look. I know some old you always working, but they never pay. I never wait, but shit, it's kind of better. The oldest man I get, I'm still remember him. But if I look into my son's eyes, I still see his innocence. I see my inner child in him, and still a reminiscence. And me and his mama had a shield in him. And the confidence you lose, you can build again. He only lies when I'm barely skinned up. He only fell over, I'm telling you, gotta get on up. I'm only making plans now to pass it on. One day my baby gon' have babies and I'm gon' be gone. The way it's time moving, it really won't be long. I pray I'm never every member of my home. I got a chicken that is more than a rat race, more than a cash chase. And if you change cash, that just means that it's running away. Instead of turning into you, your company, I gotta get on up. My wife has the world done to me. What they done for me. Don't acknowledge them three of the four agreements. I gotta start applying everything that I've agreed. I'm the tragedy of losing kids whenever I'm home. I think about Trayvon Breon, my neighbor D-Son. Praying for protection.

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0: tripping up, tripping up, tripping up, tripping up, tripping up, tripping up, tripping up, tripping up, tripping up, tripping up, tripping up, tripping up, tripping up, tripping up, tripping up, tripping up, tripping up, tripping up, tripping up, tripping up,

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A black girl doing this shit for the fun. 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Gonna take this last place. Get your picture, what's our last? 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And if I do, I just fall. 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God, never can I. Up in the sky, look how I drive. Look where I ride. 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So open your eyes and jump on my glass. And you ain't gotta be amazing to see through the competition. What a case you got.

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I'm so full of it, y'all. Man, I'm a gun with a soul. I don't care none of y'all. Blah, blah, blah, blah. You best to go pre-write your balls. How to do when you fall? How to do when you fall? How to do when you fall? That's how they do it when they fall. Shoot, run. How they do it when you fall. Hey. How they do it when you fall. That's how they do it when they fall. That's how they do it when they fall.

0: one of the thorn died, the hospital visit after a loved one still recovering. The couple of their lives in the town hall on Wednesday, July 15th at the National Drama Club, 6 to 8 p.m. to discuss the world's history and the county amendment bill that amends the giant which is urging the public to call the visit.
1: Absolutely. That would make sense for anyone that is running for deputy leadership. I have had opportunity to speak to both MP Curtis Dickinson and Minister Jason Hayward to share my intention to run as deputy leader. I have worked with both Minister Jason Hayward and MP Curtis Dickinson. But again, I just want to stress that I'm here to serve the people of Bermuda and work on behalf of the people of Bermuda. The delegates will have a very challenging choice come October as it relates to who they will select for the leader of the Bermuda Progressive Labour Party and the leader of this country. And how I think what you don't see is what happens behind the scenes. I think that I have demonstrated, and my colleagues could probably share, that when we get around the table, I do raise many concerns as it relates to the concerns of our people. But, you know, I can handle it. I'm here. I'm here for the role. I'm ready for the next step. I think I have also, I've demonstrated that as well. So I'm excited. I'm ready for the challenge. I believe I have the capabilities to put my best foot forward and to demonstrate the best work that I have to give.

16 on the ground to Chinese home in the hurricane by the center, which will bring that in. Hurricane weather watch from the wind forecast. The lightning crackers are lighting up 110 miles past the southeast of Hamilton now. These are in association with thunder showers and a cool front. In fact, that front is wrapping around the east and southeast away from us. Left behind is a moderate west southwest wind flow of generally cloudy sunny weather. Maybe a stray shower too for several days. Over the weekend, winds will pick up as new cold front tries to come off the northeast coast of the United States. That means southwesterly 10 to 20 miles an hour over the weekend, transforming a bit more tropical moisture, maybe a slight shower too. Not expect to see any plants reach as far south and east as Bermuda, even into next week. And tropics are watching around behind the Sierra Canals, the Heritage of Africa, through the Atlantic into the Caribbean. In addition to that, favorable strong high level winds. And there you have it. The tropics stay quiet for the remainder of the month. There is a tropical wave located now at about 22 west longitude over the far western Atlantic. But yes, the latest computer forecast models are suggesting that that tropical wave will stay just as a tropical wave, even though it tries to develop further. There's too much dry density ahead of it. So, as a result, the fact that that wave will move into the waters around Puerto Rico and the Virgin Islands, 90 east from now, and then around a week and a half from now, it's restored by a cold front well to the southwest of Bermuda. There's a forecast now. Skies are going to be staying partly cloudy now for the rest of the week. And at this point, it looks like only a stray shower at the very most now on true Friday. Over the weekend, very cloudy with a 15 to 20% slightly breezy shower. Otherwise, temperatures are warm. We're up to a high of 85 Fahrenheit, 24 Celsius today. Around 87 Fahrenheit, 31 Celsius tomorrow. Around 88 Fahrenheit, 31 Celsius Friday through Sunday. The low is 90. We'll be at about 79

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1: I guess they get to move them through stress campaigns. 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

Vinga, va,

last year, I moved on to Science Home in the Hurricane Weather Center, which was Wednesday afternoon. Hurricane weather watch moved by the forecast. Lightning traffic to lightning up 110 miles out to the southeast of Hamilton now. He's over in association with thunder showers and a cold front. In fact, that front is traveling on the east and southeast away from us. Left behind is a moderate west southwest wind flow of generally cloudy, steady weather. Maybe a stray shower too for several days. Over the weekend, winds will pick up as a new cold front tries to come off the northeast coast of the United States. That means southwest winds tend at 20 miles an hour over the weekend, transporting a bit more tropical moisture, maybe a slight shower too. Nice to start to see any present. Reach as far south and east of Bermuda, even into next week. Then tropics from Washington Island, drying Sierra coming off the Sahara Desert of Africa, Tuesday night in the Caribbean. In addition to that, unfavorably strong high level wind, and there you have it. The tropics stay quiet for the remainder of the month. There is a tropical wave located down about 22 west of the far western Atlantic, but yet the latest computer forecast models are suggesting that that tropical wave will stay just as a tropical wave, even though it tries to develop further. There's too much dry dust here ahead of it. So, as a result, it looks like that wave will move into the waters around Puerto Rico, the Virgin Islands, 9 days from now, and then around a week and a half from now, it's absorbed by a cold front well to the southwest of Bermuda. Here's a forecast now. Skies are going to be staying partly cloudy now for the rest of the week. And at this point, it looks like only a stray shower at the very most now on through Friday. Over the weekend, durably cloudy with a 15 to 20% slightly breezy shower. Otherwise, temperatures are warm. We're up to a high of 85 Fahrenheit, 24 Celsius today, around 87 Fahrenheit, 31 Celsius tomorrow, around 88 Fahrenheit, 31 Celsius Friday through Sunday. The lowest 90 will be about 79 Fahrenheit, 26 Celsius, and the San Francisco

Wayne. I want to dedicate this part to my son, Noah Hussain. Say how you love you, boy. Everybody making the best of what they got. Hey, look, I know the police always joking, but they never pay. I don't know what they got. I get a final membership, but if I look into my son's eyes, I still see his innocence. I see my inner child in him and feel the reminiscence. What are you doing? And me and his mama had a shield in him. And the confidence he rules, you can build a game. He only 9 months, barely skinned up. I'm only making plays out of passing on. One day my baby gon' have babies and I'm gon' be gone. The way time moving, it really won't be long. I'm praying for every other one. I got a chicken that is more than a rat race, more than a cat chasing. If you change cash, that just means that it's running away. Instead of turning it to you, your company, my friends are real done to me. Not the people off of how they look, not what they done for me. Don't afford it, from the 3 of the 4 agreements. I gotta start applying everything that I believe. I'm not the tragedy of losing kids will never calm. I think about Trayvon Breon, my neighbor D-Son. Praying for protection. I lay down trying to

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1: Yahweh, today's birthday.
0: Go to church.
2: 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go, go, go, go, go, go, go, go, go, go, go, go, go, go, go, go, go, go, go, go, go, go, go, go, go, go, go, go, go, go, go, go, go, go, go, go, go, go, go, go, go, go, go, go, go, go, go, go, go, go, go, go, go, go, go, go, go, go, go, go, go, go, go, go, go, go, go, go, go, go, go, go, go, go, go, go, go, go, go, go, go, go, go, go, go, go, go, go, go, go, go,

I'm making a little bit of a journey. You ain't never been no boss, I turned you out. You want to be in those times, I heard the mind.

Ew.

Lord, you are the one who is the one who is the one who is the one who is the one who is the one who is the one who is the one who is the one who is the one who is the one who is the one who is the one who is the one who is the one who is the one who is the one who is the one who is the one who is the one who is the one who is the one who is the one who is the one who is the one who is the one who is the one who is the one who is the one who is the one who is the one who is the one who is the one who is the one who is the one who is the one who is the one who is the one who is the one who is the one who is the one who is the one who is the one who is the one who is the one who is the one who is the one who is the one who is the one who is the one who is the one who is the one who is the one who is the one who is the one who is the one who is the one who is the one who is the one who is the one who is the one who is the one who is the one who is the one who is the one who is the one who is the one who is the one who is the one who is the one who is the one who is the one who is the one who is the one who is the one who is the one who is the one who is the one who is the one who is the one who is the one who is the one who is the one who is the one who is the one who is the one who is the one who is the one who is the one who is the one who is the one who is the one who is the one who is

Yeah.

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0: besides the hospital visit after an incident involving a loved one, still recovering. The Bumble Meter Life is in the town hall on Wednesday, July 15th, at the National Drama Club from 6 to 8 p.m. to discuss the grossing and the county amendment bill. Better messaging is urging the public to
1: absolutely, that would make sense for anyone that is running for deputy leadership. I have had opportunity to speak to both MP Curtis Dickinson and Minister Jason Hayward to share my intention to run as deputy leader. I have worked with both Minister Jason Hayward and MP Curtis Dickinson. But again, I just want to stress that I'm here to serve the people of Bermuda and work on behalf of the people of Bermuda. The delegates will have a very challenging choice come October as it relates to who they will select for the leader of the Bermuda Progressive Labour Party and the leader of this country. And how I think what you don't see is what happens behind the scenes. I think that I have demonstrated, and my colleagues will probably share, that when we get around the table, I do raise many concerns as it relates to the concerns of our people. But, you know, I can handle it. I'm here. I'm here for the role. I'm ready for the next step. I think I have also I've demonstrated that as well. So I'm excited. I'm ready for the challenge. I believe I have the capabilities to put my best foot forward and to demonstrate the best work that I have to give.

Travis Coleman, the Hurricane Weather Center. We've been fond of climate crying today with Bermuda Weather Service radar relatively quiet around us. Thunder showers located about 120 miles out southeast of Hamilton now are moving middle. And in the meantime, the race into a 410 still suggesting a lot of dry dust air from the Sahara Desert of Africa will continue to dominate a large portion of the tropical region now through the end of the month. Here in our immediate area, we've got ourselves a weak high pressure zone building over the western Atlantic and the dry south here for tonight on through Thursday night. Friday starts to see a surge of moisture out of southwest return, so we'll see Friday through the weekend some periods of wind scattered showers. There's about a 25% chance any time, and overall next week, no cool front will be approaching here early in the week on Monday, and the front didn't quite move in, so we'll see even next week, much like this weekend, partly cloudy, may briefly cloud up, but no more than about a 20-25% chance of a shower. The only tropical wave action is in the eastern Atlantic, really moving westward. It's a wave at about 25 west longitude, and the long-range forecast model is not doing much with it. Instead, the risk of spending a week off forecasting very close to the northernmost Leeward Islands a week from tomorrow, and then after that, it's absorbed by a cold front a week from this Saturday, never really impacting us. So our forecast available on Friday now from night through tomorrow with an overnight low temperature of 76 Fahrenheit, 24 Celsius. The high tomorrow of 87 Fahrenheit, 31 Celsius. And then for Friday through the weekend, skies are partly cloudy with a 25-25 scare any time shower into the southwest. Warm and humid with highs around 88 or 89 Fahrenheit. That's about 31-32 Celsius Friday through Sunday.

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1: Look, we gonna do this quick. 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

Focus, focus, focus, focus, focus, focus, focus, focus, focus, focus, focus, focus, focus, focus, focus, focus, focus, focus, focus, focus, focus, focus, focus, focus, focus, focus, focus, focus, focus, focus, focus, focus, focus, focus, focus, focus, focus, focus, focus, focus, focus, focus, focus, focus, focus, focus, focus, focus, focus, focus, focus, focus, focus, focus, focus, focus, focus, focus, focus, focus, focus, focus, focus, focus, focus, focus, focus, focus, focus, focus, focus, focus, focus, focus, focus, focus, focus, focus, focus, focus, focus, focus, focus, focus, focus, focus, focus, focus, focus, focus, focus, focus, focus, focus, focus, focus, focus, focus, focus, focus, focus, focus, focus, focus, focus, focus, focus, focus, focus, focus, focus, focus, focus, focus, focus, focus, focus, focus, focus, focus, focus, focus, focus, focus, focus, focus

Thank you.